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1: Yeah, we're made up of living, breathing people. What a concept.
0: 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Guaranteed human.

103.3, alternative for the 90s and 2000s. I'm Steve. I got a beef with the NFL, well, actually with Disney, because it's Disney and the NFL partnered up to for a new clothing collection. They partnered a Disney character with an NFL team that's supposed to go with it. And for the Colts, got Horace Horsecollar. I've never even heard of Horace Horsecollar until this, but apparently he's one of Mickey's like OG friends. He's like goofy as a horse. Like the kind of character when you see it, just imagine is like, hey, everybody. That's a real kick in the crotch. Thanks, Disney.

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0: White Stripes, 7 Nation Army, 81.03.3, alternative from the 90s and 2000s. I'm Steve. UK tabloid took a picture recently of the White Stripes' Meg White in Detroit, and published a series of photos. Wasn't her. That's the problem. That's how reclusive she is. They didn't even know they had the wrong person. Jack White had to set him straight. It's Indy 103.3 at The Offspring.
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71.03.3, alternative from the 90s and 2000s. I'm Steve with Weezer on the way. Weezer, part of the iHeartRadio Music Festival, just added as well. Smashing Pumpkins, part of the lineup. It's Red Jumpsuit Apparatus right now. It's Face Down, Indy 102.3.

Shine Down the Simple Man on Indie 103.3. It's alternative in the 90s and 2000s. Weezer here, part of iHeartRadio's Music Festival going down late September. T-Mobile Arena in Vegas. And let's get you there. 9, 1, and 5 tomorrow. And the next week, we got your chance to win your way in to the festival. All you have to do is listen for a keyword, text it to 200-200. Maybe you'll be on your way to see Weezer. What's

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Alternative for the 90s and 2000s. I'm Steve. I got Finger 11 and Lenny Kravitz coming up. But after 3 days grace, here's Blink 182. 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

Cindy 103.3, alternative from the 90s and 2000s. Steve, one of the biggest festivals for a good cause is a Global Citizens Festival. They just announced their lineup recently, and on that lineup for that late September show, which is in Central Park, New York City, it's Lenny Kravitz, Fly Away.

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Steve, Sublime has been so busy this year, taking a little breather until mid-September, and then they got a stretch of festivals till the end of the year. 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

Foo Fighters on 81.3, alternative for the 90s and 2000s. I'm Steve, bringing you into the 10 o'clock hour with P.O.D. and the Chili Peppers on the way after 4. And I'm Blondes. What's up? 81.3.

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103.3, alternative for the 90s and 2000s. Steve, Snow Patrol, they've been pretty busy the last year and change as they just had a new album out about a year ago called The Forest is the Path. In July, beginning of July, they dropped a new song with Kylie Minogue, which is a straight dance bop, unlike what you usually hear from Snow Patrol, which is this, Chasing Cars, Indy 103.3.

It's Either with Fake It on Indy 103.3, alternative in the 90s and 2000s. I'm Steve. We're getting you gas this week. 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We got some to give away all this week. $350. 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Do you have

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Killers on Indie 103.3, alternative from the 90s and 2000s. I'm Steve. Killers have been working on new music, like Brandon Flowers put his solo stuff out, but he says he does have Killers stuff coming on the way. As a matter of fact, had a lot of people visiting him in Utah to keep chipping away at what eventually will be their next album. It's Indie 103.3.

Linkin Park, One Step Closer on Indie 103.3. That's alternative from the 90s and 2000s. I'm Steve, lining up at the Mall America Rejects. Incubus coming up after Avril Lavigne. 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

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So 9, 1, and 5 are the hours that you want to listen for a keyword that you'll text to 200-200. Do that. 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
1: Here comes the CEO. 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

Kings of Leon, Sex on Fire, 91.3.3, alternative from the 90s and 2000s, seem to have pretty solid information that those guys will have new music out next month. Nothing for sure just yet. Pretty kind of solid information that Blink-182 is working on their next album. Maybe next year. It's 91.3.3.

Saving Abel Addicted on 91.3.3, alternative for the 90s and 2000s. I'm Steve. We got the Chili Peppers and El King on the way. It's the Spin Doctors right now. Two Princes, 91.3.3.

The promised Red Hot Chili Peppers Californication on Indie 103.3. Title track from that late 90s album. I'm Steve. I'm out of here for tonight. Have a great rest of yours, everybody. And we'll see you on the backside of the week when I check in for Thursday night. I'll leave you with L King, X's and O's, Indie 103.3.

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We've got a pair of tickets for you to see Daughtry Unplugged at the Brown County Music Center. 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

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We had a margarita for lunch. That was fun.

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My name's Thor. Be sure to catch the Woody Show this morning from 6 to 10 for your drive in and Ben for your drive home. 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

My name's Thor. 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I wish you-

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Living with chronic spontaneous urticaria, or CSU, can be frustrating, especially when symptoms last months or even years. CSU is a long-term condition that often requires ongoing treatment. Rhapsido, remibrutinib, is an oral prescription treatment that's taken twice daily with or without food.

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0: 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This life is more than just a
1: read-through. Welcome to Thursday. I'm Teresa. We are, are we ready? Because we're in it. The 103-minute commercial-free music marathon. Let's

We are just ramping up to greatness. 120 is your iHeartRadio Music Festival win. I mean, it's the biggest weekend. Now that you've added the pumpkins to the party, it's awesome. 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

Did you guys see the new Netflix Willy Wonka like reality show? You know how like Squid Game became an actual reality show? Well, instead of kids, it's adults. Old school Willy Wonka, Gene Wilder. It's going to be AI. It's on my ex, at Teresa Rock Face. Like the trailer's playing in the feed if you have not seen it yet. We are Indy 103.3.

looking ahead at the weekend. Right out of the gate here. First thing I see, Fever at home tomorrow night. Suns in town if you want to scoop up tickets. Catch a game, you know you will not be disappointed. We are Indy 103.3.

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love a good Lifehouse moment. We are Indy 103.3. I'm Teresa, keeping you awake at work with some details about a total lunar eclipse visible tonight. I missed this on my star chart. Most of America will be able to see it with the blind eye. It starts at about 9:23 p.m. our time. Partial phase 10:33. Full peak 12:12 a.m. Huh. I had no idea. Look at that.

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2: 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Guaranteed human. Mm-hmm.

reminds me, they're on the road with Stained for the 25th anniversary of Break the Cycle. You've got Stained doing their thing. Seether, Hinder, and Hoobastank. They're coming here September 26th. Don't forget, it's a Ruoff show. Ticketmaster.com.

0: This is a reminder that if you've been affected by someone in your household that leaves the microwave at 2 seconds, you are not alone. There's an entire group of us out there suffering with you.
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of the gems that make us so entertaining, all the alt from the 90s and 2000s, and it gets even better. I've got Eminem on the way. We'll do My Hero, Godsmack Lord. That's just this hour. I'm Teresa. We are Indy 103.3. Standing.

Real quick, yesterday I talked about the Pabst Blue Ribbon Friday the 13th collab that I cannot wait for. Like the 12-pack comes in a box where you can wear Jason Voorhees' like hockey mask. There's like bobbleheads and all this stuff. I think September 1 is when it drops, so that's Tuesday. Just FYI. I'm Teresa. I mean, those are priorities here. We are in

see, even on Eminem's socials, he put out an homage to Dolly Parton. I mean, she is the absolute GOAT. She really is. Foo Fighters, as promised, we are Indy 103.3. Heads up right there. I can see the keyword from here. 120. That's your trip

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It's us. Make us preset number one. If you want to ask a question about the Vegas trip, make a request. Hit that red talk back mic. You can holler at me and I can reply right back, like immediately. It's awesome. Okay.

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about this Vegas lineup. You've got our bands, Muse, Weezer, Goo Goo Dolls are going to be insane. Now we've got the Smashing Pumpkins, not to mention Ciara, Snoop, BTS. It's a whole weekend of music, and you're about to win a trip for two with $1,000 in your pocket. All right, give me three songs, then that is your keyword for the ultimate win right here. 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
0: Facts. Now get that win. We are Indy 103.3. I'm Teresa. It's After Fuel here. 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

I've got a breakfast at Tiffany's request all teed up this hour. I just wanted to jump in and let you guys know you're doing a great job today. Thursdays are when we start to gas out, but I'm proud of you. Be proud of yourselves and that grind, because you're crushing it. 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

0: See, this is why I love the talkback, Mike.
1: Hi, Teresa. My name's Andy. I'd like to make my pet raccoon famous. He's hashtag paddleboarding raccoon on any social media. His name is Miko.
0: I see Miko. Is this you, Andy? Literally, the raccoon just paddleboards along with you, living the life. This is so cute. Right, go to my Instagram story, at Teresa Rockface. A lot of you follow me already. This will be easier. Go to my story. You'll see Miko and the hashtag. Follow Miko. Let's make Miko famous. He's adorable. And he's so tiny. Is he a topper?

It's really hard to follow that. Gotta give it a minute to feel. You know, like when you blow a candle out and the smoke lingers, it's gotta fill all the crevices of the room. Now let's get into The Offspring. I'm Teresa. We are Indy 103.3. I'm keeping you awake at work. I'm sorry. We gotta liven it up a bit.

Only because I'm looking that it's like the anniversary of Songs for the Deaf right now. I love Queens of the Stone Age. This is a reminder, they dropped a new single this week. It's called Insignificant Other. New album will be out October 30. If you haven't dove in yet, you should. Stuff's good. We got two singles out right now. It's No Doubt, just a

0: Indy 103.3. Oh, they don't look back in anger. It's so good. And that was by request, Sarah from Alexandria. Thank you for that.
1: Got great taste.
0: And with that being said, don't forget Oasis, the reunion documentary. It'll go to theater September 9, IMAX September 11. So that's going to be worth your time and your dime.

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Finally gave it to us on stage in honor of the great late Dolly Parton. And that's one of those covers. It's good because it's so eclectically odd and kind of like a cake cover. It's so off the chart from the OG. It's good in the best

fat heads up coming up later. I'm almost out of here. Ben's going to take over, but don't forget, 520. That's your next Vegas trip for two. Now that we got the Pumpkins on the bill with Muse and Weezer and the Goo Goo Dolls and everybody else, this weekend just got way better. Like, and it was already awesome. So you got a lot to look forward to. Indy 103.3, we are all the alt from the 90s and 2000s. Sorry, I'm staring at the lineup because I'm like salivating. I want to go. I'm having-

81.3, good afternoon. It's been welcome to Thursday, August 27th. I appreciate you being here and hanging out with us today. If there's anything we can do to make your stay here a little bit more comfortable, you let me know. You send me a message on socials at Benderman. A chance for you to win a $50 Get Go gas card coming up later this hour, right around 3:50-ish. Let's go. It's Sublime.

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Devour Indy Summerfest is back in Central Indiana. Over 160 different restaurants participating this time around. The whole idea of the event is to go out and try different places that maybe you normally wouldn't try. Even some of the restaurants are offering their own exclusive meals for the event, which runs through September 6th.

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Indy 103.3. Bonnaroo, one of the longest running and biggest music festivals in the country, announced that they will be taking 2027 off. They posted on social media this past week that the decision was not easy, but the farm needs some recuperation after the last couple of years of storms just kind of tearing up the area. So they're going to take the time to kind of plant new grass, get the farm back to where it needs to be, and then hopefully back in 2028.

Indy 103.3, the Indiana gas tax holiday runs through September 5th, which is the Saturday of Labor Day. Right now, it is saving you roughly like 58 to 61 cents per gallon, which adds up. So if this isn't extended, that means halfway through the Labor Day weekend holiday that the gas prices will go up, which means it would be smart to probably fill up like the Thursday or Friday before, which means that's what everybody's going to be doing. So just be patient, because I have a feeling that there's going to be really big lines of people getting gas.

103.3. You are two songs away from a chance to win passes to Louder Than Live and meet and greets with Taking Back Sunday. Little tip on how you're going to win these passes. 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

0: remember finishing the lyric, Taking Back Sunday. The lyric was so sick of being tired, and I was so tired of being sick.
1: Michaela, you are now qualified. 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I'm going to give you today's lyric. 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

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One of my favorite things about our iHeartRadio Music Festival is that it's all genres. It's not just one genre. It really is all of these artists from different backgrounds and different formats coming together for a couple of nights of just entertainment and to kind of forget about what's going on in the world. Muse is going to be there. Weezer, Benson Boone, Goo Goo Dolls. And I'm hoping you will also be there. You're going to have a chance to win here in just a few minutes. A trip. That's hotel airfare, tickets to the show, to bring somebody, and $1,000 to spend while you're there. Just minutes away.

103.3, alternative from the 90s to 2000s. High of 83 and partly sunny here for central Indiana today. Tomorrow, high of 81 and sunny. Saturday, pretty much the same, high of 82, partly sunny. A little bit toastier, though, for your Sunday. Could hit 90 degrees and then 92 for Monday. So things are heating up.

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You like free stuff. I like free stuff. 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

Maybe you went to 3.3. You have like a food or a drink from your childhood that you hadn't had in a long time, and then you rediscover it, and you're like, this is still good. That's what just happened to me. I had a Clearly Canadian for the first time in a while recently. And I don't know if you remember what Clearly Canadian is. It's like a flavored water. It comes like in a glass bottle. Those things still hit. What is your favorite food or drink from childhood that still hits? Tap that red microphone when you're listening.

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Don't sweat it if you missed your chance at those passes to Louder Than Life and meet and greets for Taking Back Sunday. 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

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Good news for parents and students. State colleges here and universities in Indiana have froze tuition for the second year in a row at the request of Governor Mike Braun.

Indy 103.3 Alternative from the 90s and 2000s. Ben, thank you as always for hanging with us today. I truly, truly appreciate you. Our dude Steve is in next. So, of course, you are in great hands. If you need me, come find me on socials at Benderman. Have yourself a

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I'm Steve checking in for the rest of your Thursday night and the official slide towards the weekend with Smashing Pumpkins today. 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

Puddle of Mud, She Hates Me on Indie 103.3, alternative for the 90s and 2000s. I'm Steve. Right before that, some Smashing Pumpkins. Those guys part of the iHeartRadio Music Festival. And also right around that same time, September 25th, going to be dropping a ton of rarities, like 8 different LPs worth of really deep cuts, live things, unreleased demos, things like that. It's Indie 103.3.

103.3 alternative for the 90s and 2000s with 9 Days right there. And another act coming through later this year from 9 Days to 3 Days Grace, who are going to be here in November, just like you, Indy 103.3.

Blink 182, First Date on 81.3, alternative for the 90s and 2000s. Steve, as much as I'm kind of interested in the highlights, there's the new Hulu documentary about Travis Barker, Louder Than Fear, and I just haven't gotten around to watching it. I like the highlights, but I don't know if I want to sit through the whole thing. It's 81.3.